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1: Sienna Spyro, she is out here doing the dang thing. Like, do I see a Best New Artist award of some sort in her future? Who knows? She's very Adele reminiscent. Her voice and her talent on her own is just striking. This is her song, Great Expectation, on Z100.

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100. My name's Kiana. As I was walking around the mall the other day, I'm like, man, there really is a Zara Larsson fashion effect happening. And I am so glad it has been all tropical neon this summer. And I am so here for it, you know?

0: New from Charlie Puth. About to hear that at Hudson Yards for Z100 Summer Bash. In a matter of minutes, Charlie Puth is there. He and Kayla Thomas were talking about nerves before hitting the stage. Here's what they were saying.
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0: Y'all hear that? 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I know that's right. Z100 loves you, Charlie. Oh my gosh. We are going to have such a blast. 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

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My name's Kiana. Man, summer has just been slaying it out here recently. 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

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Arianators, I need you to check in, all right? It's Kiana on Z100. We're about to kick off our iHeartRadio 9 at 9. You know, it might be Nobody, Nowhere. It could be, oh my gosh, so many. Oh Well, Stay, Petal itself. 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
2: It's Kiana. Y'all stands. I mean, just do the most every single night, voting for your faves on our free iHeart app using that talk back feature. And it comes down to one countdown and kicking us off tonight. Ariana Grande in her Petal era.
0: Number 9.

of 9 at 9 on Z100. My name is Kiana in for Kayla, and next is Somber. Just doing the most. He was just at a Young Hollywood gathering.

inside the iHeartRadio 9 and 9 on Z100. My name is Kiana. It was so cool to see Olivia Rodrigo announce a one-night-only show tonight in Brooklyn at the Warsaw. And you can only get tickets at the box office window. They went on sale this morning at 10 a.m. Nobody knew about it. So incredible. You're voting the song she opened with tonight, Drop Dead, at number 6.

Drop Dead from Olivia Rodrigo on the iHeartRadio 9 at 9 on Z100. It's Kiana in for Kayla. Dominic Fike comes in next with Baby Doll at number 5.

delivering gold to us, Ariana Grande, making our iHeartRadio 9 at 9 with Hate That I Made You Love Me. And our ladies from Cat's Eye are back. Animal is in at number 2. Let's do that right now.

Animal from Cat's Eye on our iHeartRadio 9 at 9 tonight on Z100. My name is Kiana. You Livvies just doing everything for your girl. She's in Brooklyn now doing her one night only at the Warsaw. It's so cool. Love that whole concept. Stupid Song is our number one song tonight.

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1: It's Kiana, and this only happens so often where we get to listen to a song for the very first time before anybody else. JYT just did an amazing job at our Z100 Summer Bash. Absolutely incredible. And they were talking with us backstage and said, we have a new song. We would love if you would play it for the very first time on Z100. So let's get into it. Our boys, you loved them at Z100 Summer Bash, JYT. This is called First Time.

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Tonight, in celebration of Alex Warren's new single, Rescuer, you'll get to hear it for the first time anywhere. 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

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Free Gas Friday is kicking off. You're filling up your tank once again. It's Z100, New York's number one hit music station with Shelly Rome. Free Gas Friday is kicking off. You're filling up your tank once again. 8:10 tomorrow morning with Elvis. He's got $1,000 for you. And then we've got 6

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1: 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He is going to be taking the stage at our iHeartRadio Music Festival in Vegas. It's slowly creeping up on us. BTS, Cardi B, Zara Larsson, so many more joining him. 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

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You know, thousands of songs come out a day, and you're like, how do I choose which ones to listen to? You don't have to. 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
2: 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Let's kick off the show with new Taylor Swift. I Knew It, I Knew You from Toy Story 5 is on the new hit list.

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Sienna Spiro, Great Expectation on Z100. Off of her album Visitor, which is so good. She's going to be performing at Brooklyn Paramount and Hammerstein Ballroom in October. Welcome to the new hit list, your night playlist. It's number one for music discovery. I love that this song blew up because it's in one of the sweetest scenes of Off Campus on Amazon Prime. Here's Beaches with Edge of the Earth on Z100.

Justin Bieber's Speed Demon off of Swag 2 on the new hit list on Z100, New York's number one hit music station. I love that Somber dropped a new song on us. I hope that means an album's coming. My Body Isn't Ready on the new hit list on Z100.

0: express what I feel I deserve. Yeah, cause I feel way too fabulous.
1: Her name is Meek, and the song is called Fabulous on Z100 off of her EP Fabulous. If you want to hear more from her, she's an up-and-coming singer-songwriter from the UK. Ariana Grande says she's leaving public life for a little while after she wraps up her Eternal Sunshine tour. She wants to take a break, and we respect that. Here she is with Hate That I Made You Love Me on Z100.

That's called Taste So Good. This is E100, New York's number one hit music station with Shelly Rome. Gracie Abrams delivered a great album, Daughter From Hell. This one's on there. It's Hit The Wall, playing on Z100. I love this one.

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1: Wrapping up the new hit list tonight with another one from Ariana Grande. Off of her album Petal. This is the song Petal. One of the best on the album. And the video is wild.

Midnight in New York City with Shelly Rome. 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
0: 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Ariana Grande is going to take a break from the public, but she gave us a new album, Petal. Off that album, Hate That I Made You Love Me, is playing on Z100.

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In this economy, the gas prices are tremendously high. We want to hook you up with money to fill your tank, okay? Elvis Duran has your first chance to win. 810, he's passing you $1,000.

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you definitely want to spend time with us this weekend, we've got tickets to see Charlie XCX. 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
1: Charlie Puth headliner, Z100 Summer Bash. He was incredible. When he did Attention, everyone freaked out. You can check out some of the clips at Z100 New York on Insta. This is his new song. It's called Reply to This on Z100.

Kelsey spilled the tea on her podcast that her hubby, Jason Kelsey, cried more than Travis at Travis's wedding. So now she's explaining why. She's like, listen, just imagine you're walking. Oh my God, I can't speak. You're watching your four daughters, as flower girls, walking down the aisle. Kylie's like, I'm not giving you any more information than that, but it was touching and it was emotional. And Jason is an emotional man. We love that. That's why we love him.

Zara Larsson on Z100. Did you see her Lollapalooza makeup? Oh my gosh, she had like polka dots on her eyes. I cannot wait to see what she does at our iHit Radio Music Festival in Vegas. 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
1: If you can only see one artist perform this year, I highly recommend going to see Sienna Spiro in October. I saw her perform in Brooklyn a couple years ago. She was incredible. Here's Great Expectation. It's new Sienna.

If you were at the Hillary Duff concert tonight at the Garden, you saw she brought up her three daughters and they ate pizza on stage. This is like a millennial dream show. Also, Joel Madden came on stage and performed with her. You know, they used to go out. Apparently, everything's cool now, which is amazing. This is somber now on Z100.

It's a great weekend to spend time with us on Z100. Take us with you any and everywhere you go on our free iHeartRadio app, because we've got Charlie XCX tickets all weekend long. She is doing two shows, September 14th and 15th, at the Barclays Center. We want to get you in, okay? So set us number one on the preset so we can alert you when you're listening on the iHeart app when we're doing the giveaways.

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4: 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Stella Lefty performed at Lollapalooza last weekend, and she said her debut album, Long Way Home, is coming out August 21st. This song is all over the timeline. 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
1: 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Z100. It's Shelly Rome, and I'm going home. Sammy Joe's taking over. I leave you with Niall Horan. Off of his album, Dinner Party, which he says was inspired by his girlfriend because they met at a dinner party. I love that. Here's Taste So Good. It's new Niall on Z100.

0: What's going on? It's Sammy Joe clocking in on Z100. What a night at Z100 Summer Bash presented by Wells Fargo at Hudson Yards. Charlie Puth, Bella Kay, Young June, and JYT absolutely crushed it. Put on such an insane show for us. You want to get FOMO? Head over to our Instagram right now at Z100 New York.
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one of my favorite things about living in New York City. 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
1: Well, you probably know him from Euphoria, but he has been around for a minute now. In fact, this song is 8 years old. It's Dominic Fike.

Morning Jail hanging with you on Z100. Somebody said it's a somber summer, and I couldn't agree more. He is living his best life at Taylor Swift's wedding, turning 21, drinking a margarita on stage at Lollapalooza. I'm a fan. It's My Body Isn't Ready. It's

Sammy Joe. Happy Friday, besties. 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It's Z100's Free Gas Fridays. Elvis Duran's going to have a chance for you to win $1,000 in free gas coming up at 8:10. 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
2: 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While we were at Z100 Summer Bash last night, Olivia Rodrigo was performing a $25 show in Brooklyn. 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

Starbucks August 25th. The pumpkin spice lattes will be back if you think that's too soon. It's still summer. That's why they make them iced, okay? It's Teddy Swims, Mr. Know-It-All on Z100.

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So while we were partying at Z100 Summer Bash last night at Hudson Yards, Olivia Rodrigo was doing an intimate show for about 1,000 people in Brooklyn. It is all over my FYP right now, and the FOMO is severe. It's drop dead on Z100.

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2: Hey, you know, why do people, you know, climb Everest? 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So why try to bring in a successful TV show back after you finish it? 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
1: I'm sorry, that just has to be the most Ted Lasso answer ever. Sammy Joe hanging with you on Z100, New York's number one hit music.

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Still hanging with you on this Friday morning. Heading out east or to the Jersey Shore this weekend. Let's get that gas tank filled up. It's Z100 Free Gas Friday. Elvis has a chance for you to win $1,000 in free gas coming up at 8:10. And make sure you're listening the rest of the day for your chance to win $300 in free gas every hour. New York.

100. Oh, we had so much fun at Z100 Summer Bash last night at Hudson Yards. Every single performance was truly unbelievable. From Young June, JYT, Bella Kay, and of course, Charlie Puth. You can relive all the iconic moments now over on Instagram at Z100 New York. Thank you.

to songs that they used to party to, and that is quite literally me every single weekend. That song. It's Sammy Joe hanging with you on Z100 with the latest now from Somber. It's called My Body Isn't Ready.

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BTS, Benson Boone, Cardi B, La Seraphim, and more are going to be there too. 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
1: Sienna Spyro says this song is about a time where she was dating somebody here in New York City who kept getting her hopes up and letting her down. We all know one, don't we? It's Sienna Spyro with Great Expectations.

0: take you home. 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
1: Maya fangirled a little too hard when Charlie Puth performed this last night at Z100 Summer Bash. It was so good. Charlie Puth with Reply to This on Z100.

is like my Mount Rushmore of female vocalists right here. Adele into Ariana Grande. I've had the new album Petal on repeat this week. It's Hate That I Made You Love Me on Z100.

It was seriously one of the most fun shows I've ever been to. Charlie XCX. She's going to be hitting Barclays next month. You want to go? We want to send you. Z100 is going to have your chance to win tickets all this weekend. Your first chance to win tomorrow at noon.

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1: 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It's New Music Friday. 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

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The struggle's real. 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
1: Do you remember how long a school year lasted when you were in elementary school, third grade? 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
1: They say the holy water's watered down, and this town's lost its faith. 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

0: 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Benny Blanco recently visited Selena Gomez in London, where she's shooting, winning serious points. But it's how he got there that everybody's talking about.
1: Yeah, he got there by boat, and we need to talk about it.
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Z100. 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Tame Impala, Zara Larsson, Bruno, of course. Will one of them manage to claim another number one on today's top five? Or a newcomer? Countdown, minutes away.

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1: Oh, do I have some bragging news coming up for you next about my height. And sorry about you guys, but
2: what?
1: Happiness for me. 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
2: Okay.
1: Hold on.

0: York's number one hit music station, Z100. If you've ever heard about the Blue Zones, Dan Buettner is the founder. He's the author. He did all the research. He's the explorer. He also was telling me something very interesting about where you get pain in your back and your neck and how that affects your life.
1: Tell me more.
2: I don't want to know. Okay.
1: I want to know because I literally have it right now.
0: Explain what it means.
3: Yeah. So, well, we really weren't meant as a species to stand up. That was an evolutionary.
0: We're supposed to crawl.
3: Well, the early humans, they were on all fours, you know, yeah. And we learned how to stand up a few million years ago, but it turns out that's not good for our back and our neck.
0: So as if you do have the back pain or the neck pain, what do you do to remedy that?
3: Smoking is the number one driver of back and neck pain. People don't know that. But secondly, prophylactic acupuncture works. In other words, going to the acupuncture every month or so, staying on top of it. And then, of course, you want to make sure your computer is at eye level, so you're not bending down, your neck is hanging down.
1: Oh,
3: and that
1: no.
3: makes a big difference over time since we spend so much time on our devices.
0: The new doc is coming out soon. And the foods in the grocery store, I didn't even know about that, but he's got a healthy line of frozen foods called Blue Zone Kitchen. Yeah, Blue Zone's Kitchen. Dan Buettner. Great to see you, pal. Thanks for coming in. All right, buddy. Yeah, see you. I'm 110. I don't know. Yeah, smart guy. Blue Zone's fascinating. That documentary that is on Netflix about living to be 100 is amazing, too.
1: Oh, my gosh. It's so good.
0: He said earlier, short people live longer. I just loved it when he told me that. I got so excited and sleep last night.
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We made it to Friday on Z100, New York's number one hit music station. I wish you all afternoon, whatever you need, at La Crystal Rosas. Yup, you need this money. This $300, it's a free gas Friday. I'm going to have your shot in two more songs.

Hey, yo, I'm Crystal Rosas. Right now, your chance to win $300 in free gas. 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
2: My name is Crystal Rosas. Here's Lori. Thanks for hanging out here in Long Island. We made it to Friday.
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2: Lori, I hear in your voice, just cancel it all so that you can take a nap. 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
9: C100 traffic.
10: Well, across the Hudson, about 15 minutes in at the GWB, 10 minutes apiece from Lincoln and Holland on the inbound side. Northbound Henry Hudson, Manhattan, exit 11. One lane still shut down for a crash there. Southbound Cross Bronx to the outbound GWB, bumper to bumper. We have an accident, disabled vehicle, as well as a tractor trailer blocks a right lane out. Southbound the Cross Bronx, Sheridan Boulevard, exit 4A, and it's a mess. Also, northbound in Clearview at the LIE, exit 4, one lane shut for a collision. From the WOR Newsroom, I'm Tim Bonomo.
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6: We're living in an era with a lot of fear and uncertainty in the entertainment industry. The most of it centered around AI, kind of taken over. But one of the most creative, multidimensional artists out there is much more concerned with human interference than AI itself.
17: Yeah, will.i.am, the legendary Black Eyed Peas mastermind who tells Variety, right now is the time for the dreamer, not the regurgitator of yesterday's imaginations, which is what he dubbed AI.
18: He says it's all about new imagination because AI is not doing the actual imagination thing yet. So it's actually presents an opportunity to dream up new things.
6: He's got a point. AI is basically the most advanced photocopier in the history of the world. So things it can copy, it will. But really fresh new ideas have to come from humans.
17: Yeah, Will has another interesting point. He says AI music has been trained on all music. So that's good and bad. It doesn't know the difference, which means it's going to factor in a lot of bad material, reducing its chance at greatness.
6: And will.i.am says AI is not inherently dangerous or bad. It's people making decisions about how to use AI that are the biggest threat.
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1: 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Ayo, I'm Crystal Rosas. 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
1: Hey, yo, I'm Crystal Rosas, talking about her love for music. Sienna Spiro said, "Once I came out the womb, I've been singing. I love singing more than anything." 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

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Did you see last night? 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So I pulled up after my show here, right? Girl, the line went down for 20 New York City blocks. Go see my IG story if you don't believe me, at La Crystal Rosas. But that's what happens when it's a free show with the biggest artists. I mean, I feel like JYT, Jester Type, became everyone's favorite boy band. Young Jun, one of the biggest K-poppers in the world. His pelvic thrusts, you need to see those videos on our IG at Z100 New York. 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

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I'm at La Crystal Rosas. 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
6: On August 4th, 1962, Marilyn Monroe died. Then the rumors started, and she died again. And now, we're going to set the record straight and learn about the way Marilyn Monroe actually died. The third way. I'm Jake Brennan, and on my podcast,

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2: 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It's a little humid for my tasting, but we'll take it over the winter that we just had. I'm with Joel Afternoon at La Crystal Rosas. You want to hear about this free Gas Friday, your chance at $300 coming up in two more songs.

0: 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It's New Music Friday. Hey, it's Alex Warren. It's New Music Friday. Here is my new song, Rescuer.
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0: What's up? I'm Crystal Little Sauce here in Little Silver, Jersey. Vicky, what is the vibe right now, queen?
1: Wow, I am coming down the parkway, heading home because I snuck out of work a little bit early. So hot today.
0: It's so hot today. Is there any snitches at your job that are going to tell the boss?
1: No, thank God.
0: Yes. I got rid of those two. Hey, good news, Vicky, to start your weekend off right. You are caller 100.
1: Fantastic. What a way to start the weekend.
0: That's what I'm saying.
1: So happy. Thank you.
0: You deserve it, Vicky. Your $300 on this free gas Friday. You can spend it on your gas tank.
1: Oh, my gosh.
0: You can spend it on whatever you want, Vicky.
1: I travel 56 miles each way to work every day up and down the parkway. So this comes in so helpful and handy. This is fantastic. Aww. You made my weekend.
0: You deserve it, Vicky. Stand hold. We're going to get right back to you. You hanging out. More winning. Don't you worry. At 410 is your next chance to win $300 on this free gas Friday. 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

We're officially 2 hours commercial free Z100, New York's number one hit music station. I'm Crystal Little Suss. This is so funny. There's this woman that used to live in Jason Sudeikis' former apartment here in New York City. She was collecting his mail. She was posting about it on IG, and his media team invited her to the Ted Lasso premiere here in New York. For dinner, baby, I had a really great time.

Marshall Frazee, 100 New York's number one hit music station. My name is Crystal Rosas. It's the perfect humid, hot weekend to go to the movies. I told you I saw The Odyssey twice already. You can go watch the new Spider-Man or Kalem Turner. He's

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What's up? I'm Crystal Rosas. Kiki Palmer always asking the hard-hitting questions. She was hanging out with Whoopi Goldberg, and she asked her, how did you get started on The View, and what's your favorite part? Whoopi said, I needed a job. Barbara Walters offered me a job. What do I love about it? I love the check. Is that how you and your job are?

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3: 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Your chance to win $300 just like that. You're going to win $300 right now if you're caller 100. Isn't life good? 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Again, just be caller 100. 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

0: up? I'm Crystal Rosas here in Wayne, Jersey. Hi, Amanda.
1: Hi.
0: Who are you with right now?
1: My friend Amanda.
0: So there's two Amandas in the car?
1: Yes.
0: It's like one Amanda A and Amanda B, or how do we differentiate?
1: So we go by Amanda 1 and Amanda 2.
0: And you're Amanda 1 or 2?
1: I'm 1, because I'm the oldest.
0: Okay, Amanda 1, your caller 100, queen. On a free Gas Friday, you just won $300 in gas money. Congrats, Amanda 1.
1: Thank you.
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0: commercial free Z100 New York's number one hit music station. I'm Crystal Rosas. Hello?
1: Hi? Hello? Would you call? Hello?
0: Hello?
1: I'm calling for my free money.
0: What's your name? Where are we calling from?
1: I'm calling from Fairlawn, New Jersey. Did we win?
0: What's your names?
1: Erica.
0: And?
1: Camilla.
0: I'm so sorry. We just found a winner, but we have another chance on this free gas Friday to win 300 bucks at 510.
1: Ah, okay. Thank you.

0: vibes, right?
1: New music Friday.
2: 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C100.
3: In times like these, we need artists like this. Olivia Rodrigo, she shook her fans. She played a surprise intimate show this week. The tickets were only $25. You were only able to get them in person in Brooklyn at the Warsaw. 1,000 fans showed up last night. Olivia, you did that thing. On a New Music Friday, here's her latest. It's called Stupid Song.

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0: It's a Dramos, and that's DJ Dramos live in the mix. I'm with you on everything at La Crystal Rosas in a second. How you can win $300 on this free gas Friday here in Roseburg, New Jersey. Lauren, this is a perfect weekend, like I've said, to go to the movies because the humidity, the heat, it's going to be so nice in a cold movie theater. Do you plan on watching The Odyssey, the new Spider-Man, Toy Story 5 is still out?
1: I do want to go see Toy Story. I don't watch a lot of movies, to be honest.
0: Yeah.
1: But I have been trying to go more because I feel like everyone's been going to the theater a lot more recently, which I enjoy. So I want to start going a little bit more.
0: Me too. I feel like when we're little kids, like we kind of got over it by the time we got into college. But now it's like the movies are a flex, especially with the prices now. Like it is a flex to go to the movies.
1: Yeah.
0: So get out there, get your popcorn bucket, and make sure you are right here. In about 10 minutes is your next chance to win $300 this free gas Friday. 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Échale Dramos.

0: Whistle Z100, New York's number one hit music station. I'm Crystal Rosas here, Long Island Dominic. How old are you?
1: I'm 10.
0: How much do you think it is to fill up an average tank of gas a week, Dominic?
1: $8. $80.
0: Okay. 80. It could be 8. It could be 80. Maybe maybe when Nana was growing up, it was 8. Now, yes, around 80 a week minimum. Now, did you hear about Free Gas Fridays, Dominic?
1: What's that?
0: Your chance every Friday to win $300 in cash for gas money.
1: Wow.
0: See, Grandma's excited. All right, let's do it.
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0: 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I'm Crystal Rosas. 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
0: Hi, Emily. What's the vibe right now? What you doing in Brooklyn?
4: I'm good. I'm just driving home from work right now.
0: How was the work week? What was the peak of your week?
4: Today, right now, going home on a Friday.
0: That's what I'm saying. Your chance at $300 on this free gas Friday. You did it. Your caller 100, Emily.
4: Oh, my God. Oh, that's amazing. Wow.
0: Congratulations. Just like that. $300 is yours. Who do you want to shout out?
4: Oh, my God. Thank you so much. I want to shout out my best friend, Brianna. I don't know. I'm in shock right now.
0: I know. After the long work week, it's like, did I really just win $300? Yeah, your best friend, Brianna, is going to freak out, too. You hanging out. More winning this weekend. Charlie XCX. Yeah, music, fashion. Her film tour is coming to Barclays this September. And you can win tickets to the show all weekend long. Your first chance is tomorrow at noon. So set your alarm if you're going to sleep in. And make sure you take Z100 wherever you go with your free, new and improved iHeartRadio app. It's a world famous 5 o'clock whistle. Again, on Everything We're Besties, right? I'm at La Crystal Rosas. That right here is DJ Dramos live in the mix. Let's do it, Dramos.

beat the Bruce Lee of loose leaf abused ink. 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

0: DJ Dramos, you killed it for the world famous 5 o'clock whistle. Z100, New York's number one hit music station. We're besties right on everything at La Crystal Rosas here in Bergen County. Nicole, you still have summer plans coming up, right?
1: I'm going on a cruise.
0: I'm so jealous. I've been wanting to do a cruise. What are the details?
1: So it's actually, my friend and I were going on a Disney cruise, and we're leaving from Florida. It's a 3-night cruise. We go to the Bahamas and then their private island.
0: I love it. So are the kiddos going too, or are you a Disney adult?
1: It's me and my friend. We're adults. We're hanging out.
0: Girl, I'm a Disney adult. I want to go with my husband without our kiddos. Maybe one day. But you hanging out, thanks so much for locking in all afternoon. It's time for me to shimmy out of here. Kayla's in next. She'll have dope stuff for you, don't you worry. And the rest of the weekend, starting tomorrow at noon, your chance to see Charlie XCX, like I mentioned just a little bit ago. So take us wherever you go with your free noon-approved iHeartRadio app. Have a great rest of your weekend. Love ya.

God, I can't believe it's finally Friday, and it's New Music Friday. A lot of new music to play today. I'm Kayla. Welcome to the show. Of course, we're going to have some fun today. Let's go. New York.

you so much to everyone who came out to our Z100 Summer Bash presented by Wells Fargo yesterday. It was incredible. From all the artists that were there to all the people that showed up. I mean, it was like wrapped around the block. It was insane. And we have highlights at Z100 New York on Instagram.

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4: By the way, he killed his performance last night. 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

Watching Doja Cat perform always amazes me because she doesn't need anybody. She doesn't need any background dancers. She is good by herself. Her stage presence is crazy. It's Z100. Happy Friday. 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
1: 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So jealous of anybody that got to see her. It's New Music Friday on Z100. Let's do her latest. It's called Petal.

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1: C100. Were you able to get into Olivia Rodrigo's surprise show at Warsaw in Brooklyn yesterday? She announced it the day of, and tickets were only like $25. How cool. Here's her latest stupid song, New Music Friday. New York.

K100, did you hear about Drake's party where he gave over $1 million in gifts to numerous women? So this happened in Toronto. He calls it his annual Strong Women Stronger Drinks Party. And he gave away cash, lavish gifts. Some people even got G-Wagons and Bentleys. Can he bring this to New York City, please?

0: Z100, New York's number one hit music station. What's up, I'm Kayla. Okay, get into this tea. My friend got mad at her man because he was texting another woman with all these emojis, and she felt like it was flirting. What do you think?
1: Yeah, it's fact. Even the color matters. Like,
0: so he can't send like a blue or a purple heart?
1: Yes, but like the red, the pink eyes, those are definitely flirting.
0: So your boyfriend can't send any emojis to another girl?
1: No. He should not post any emojis, no. Absolutely not.
0: Okay, what if it's like the fist emoji, like, oh, I salute you?
2: What's up, New York? It's Sabrina Carpenter.
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